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I'm Chris from Coldplay, and you're listening to Alpha 91.3, one of the greatest stations in the world. 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

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Cause the light came on when I heard that song, and I want you to sing it again.

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0: 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Are you with me? Are you with me?
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your cigarette break. 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